when I met you in the summer, to my heartbeat sound, we fell in love as the leaves turn.

0: 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I really don't care. Eli Oaks and Lavinia.
1: I look shit, but I'm fine with it. Yep. Downtown free, I'm out with it. Deutschlands Bigste Beat.

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Right here. 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

0: to the end, I'ma ride with you. 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Yeah.
1: Cross my heart, hope to die. This is a ride or die. You can confide in me. There's none to hide, and I swear.
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0: Deutschlands

about you. 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It's just Justin.

You look at it, you can make it in your mind. It's a fine with the beat and with the time. It's a true, it just feel it cause it all I mean to do. Always fresh with the best, with my beat, never best. Underrated, educated, duplicated, you can make it in your mind. It's a fine with the beat and with the time. It's a true, it just feel it cause it all I mean to do. Always fresh with the best, with my beat, never best.

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1: In a state of reverse brainwashing to become a clear, bright, purified channel of the Most High might take a lifetime of work. And you know what? 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

Hey, I just want to say thank you so much for having me here at Tomorrowland. 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Have a fantastic weekend. Please take care of yourselves. 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Those are my songs. I hope you like the songs. Let me see you clap your hands right now, Tomorrowland.